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0: morning. I'm Wendy Gray with the 98 CKHD information update. The Saskatchewan Public Safety Agency is sending help to BC. The province has declared a state of emergency as it battles massive wildfires. Saskatchewan is sending 2,000 lengths of fire hose to the province to help battle the fires. The province has also sent an air attack officer to the Northwest Territories and an engine for a water bomber in Ontario that is also seeing a record-setting wildfire season. Saskatchewan continues to see a lack of homes for sale, and that's putting upward pressure on home prices. The Saskatchewan Realtors Association says just over 2,400 homes were put on the market last month, which is below the historical norm. Meanwhile, prices remain high, with July's prices slightly lower than June, but are still 5% higher than last year. Two people were found dead in a Regina home. Police were called to Elphinstone Street around 4:30 in the morning yesterday. Few details have been released, including the names of the deceased. Regina Police and the Saskatchewan Coroner's Service are investigating. We pay cash for news. If you have a news tip, send it to me, Wendy, at hitradionow.ca. The best news tip of the month could win $98 cash. Sports is next.
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2: Good morning, I'm Michael Ball. The Riders were back in the practice field yesterday, getting set for Saturday's game in Hamilton. Newly signed kicker Dawson Hodge began practice kicking field goals. Week 11 in the CFL begins tomorrow, with the 4-5 Calgary Stampeders hosting 3-5 BC. To the NFL, Kyler Murray's been named the starting quarterback for the Minnesota Vikings, so you fantasy football owners, be aware of that. Jets cornerback Quantez Stiggers was transported to the hospital by an ambulance after losing consciousness during a joint practice with the Buccaneers. Jets coach Aaron Glenn said after practice that Stiggers was conscious and talking on the field. He received an IV before being put on a stretcher. Now, he starred for the Argos back in 2023, then was drafted in a weird twist in the fifth round of the NFL draft in 2024 by the Jets. Ernie Clement hit a fielder's choice in the sixth inning, giving George Springer enough time to score as the Blue Jays eked out a 5-3 win over the Red Sox. The Bo Sox have dropped four straight. Saskatoon beat the hometown Moose Jaw Miller Express 7-4 to take game one of that best-of-three WCBL East Division final. Saskatoon can wrap it up tonight on their home diamond. With your sports, I'm Ballsy.
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0: 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A mix of sun and cloud today with a 60% chance of showers this morning and early in the afternoon with the risk of a thunderstorm, the high 22. Partly cloudy this evening, a 30% chance of showers overnight, the low 11. Periods of rain tomorrow, the high 20. I'm Wendy Gray on 98 CKHD.
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5: After 6, it's Jeff Hayes with this little boy's biggest variety. The oceans are heating up. El Nino part of the cause. Details on number 1.

It's the boy, Dairy Queen, 98 Days of Summer from Hit Radio, 98 CKHD. Jeff Hayes from the Southland Co-op Studio. Good morning to you. Mother Nature promising a little wetness later on this week. Possible showers today, 22. Rain expected for Friday. We'll have your weather details just ahead. Here's Magic. 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

It's the Assiniboia Dairy Queen, 98 Days of Summer, Hit Radio, 98 CKHD. Well, this is startling, and part of it due to the developing El Nino conditions in the Pacific, but the world's oceans have hit their hottest ever recorded temperatures for July, and this is from the EU's Climate Monitoring Service. Now, I'm not going to start preaching things about climate change and stuff. I think we know how it is affecting our planet, but the average sea surface temperature outside of the world's polar regions was 20.96 degrees Celsius last month. The previous high, just barely below that, at 20.89, that was set in 2023. Now, that doesn't sound like much, but you got to wonder how it does affect things, because Western Europe, for example, experiencing its hottest ever June and July, prolonged hot and dry conditions. They're having wildfires across their region, just like we are here. And with the El Nino, which looks like it could be extreme this year, it looks like we could be having a pretty mild winter coming up. But we shall see how things develop. Things are happening with our Earth, however you want to look at it. Burning of fossil fuels, a big contributor. Here's Prism, Spaceship Superstar. 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
16: Weather. From the South Country Equipment Weather Center, mostly cloudy with possible showers and 22 today. Clear tonight, down to 10. Cloudy with a chance of showers again tomorrow, the high 20. Expecting showers tomorrow night. Then for Friday, rain and 18. We should be back in the sunshine by Saturday with a high of 22 degrees. CKHD.

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And as every day of the summer ticks by, we get that much closer to awarding that trip for two down to Vegas for Halloween. Metallica at Sphere, $500 to spend as you like. We've got the hotel and the flights already booked for our winners. Just keep in mind, you must be at least 21 years old to enter to win. How do you do that? You listen for the cue to text. Don't procrastinate. Don't miss out. Your first opportunity to do that is after 9 o'clock this morning. When you hear it, you text us at 306-642-9810. You must include your full name and the keyword summer. If you miss out on any of those things, we're just going to delete your possible entry. You got to have those two elements. All right, so don't forget about that. Thanks to our sponsors, B&A Petroleum, Great Canadian Oil Change, Rock Glen Kildare Credit Union, Top Cut Tree Cutters and Moss Bank, and South Country Equipment. 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

listening to Sonoboy and Dairy Queen, 98 Days of Summer, Hit Radio, 98 CKHD, Brian Adams, who will be in Saskatoon on September 5th. Jeff Hayes in the morning at sports. Can you believe the number of injuries the Blue Jays have had to deal with this year? Treya Savage, that meniscus damage to his knee, had surgery on his left knee. He still could return to pitch this season. Jameson Taillon on the 50-day IL after pitching just four innings on Monday night. Jays continue their homestand against Boston tonight. These 2 weeks will tell us what they have left in the tank, because then after they play Boston and the Yanks, then it's off to Tampa Bay where they seldom win, and then off to the Bronx to visit the Yankees. So some big, big games coming up. Buffalo Bills opened up their $2.1 billion stadium. Some very positive reviews. Beautiful stadium. However, they are getting some criticism over various issues, including partially obstructed sightline concerns, but they are addressing those on a case-by-case basis. Ballsy has your sports update right after the 7 o'clock news with Wendy Gray. It's Twisted Sister, 98 CKHD.

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0: Good morning, I'm Wendy Gray with the 98 CKHD Information Update. The Saskatchewan Public Safety Agency is sending help to BC. The province has declared a state of emergency as it battles massive wildfires. Saskatchewan is sending 2,000 lengths of fire hose to the province to help battle the fires. The province has also sent an air attack officer to the Northwest Territories and an engine for a water bomber in Ontario that is also seeing a record-setting wildfire season. Saskatchewan continues to see a lack of homes for sale, and that's putting upward pressure on home prices. The Saskatchewan Realtors Association says just over 2,400 homes were put on the market last month, which is below the historical norm. Meanwhile, prices remain high, with July's prices slightly lower than June, but are still 5% higher than last year. Two people were found dead in a Regina home. Police were called to Elphinstone Street around 4:30 in the morning yesterday. Few details have been released, including the names of the deceased. Regina Police and the Saskatchewan Coroner's Service are investigating. We pay cash for news. If you have a news tip, send it to me, Wendy, at hitradionow.ca. The best news tip of the month could win $98 cash. Sports is next.
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1: Good morning, I'm Michael Ball. Well, this season hasn't gone the way Blue Jay fans expected, but they can take a little solace in the fact they're playing spoilers against the Red Sox. Ernie Clement hit into a fielder's choice in the sixth, giving George Springer enough time to score. Blue Jays eke out a 5-3 win over the visiting Bo Sox. Boston's lost four straight. The Saskatoon Berries beat the hometown Moose Jaw Miller Express 7-4 to take game one of the best of three WCBL East Division final. The Berries can wrap it up tonight on their home diamond. The Riders back in the practice field yesterday, getting set for Saturday's game in Hamilton. Newly signed kicker Dawson Hodge open practice, kicking field goals. Week 11 in the CFL does kick off tomorrow with the 4-5 Stampeders hosting the 3-5 BC Lions. For you fantasy football owners in the NFL, Kyler Murray, the former Cardinals quarterback, is the new starting quarterback for the Minnesota Vikings. And former Toronto Argonauts cornerback Quantez Stiggers, who plays for the Jets, was transported from the practice field with an IV in his arm via ambulance to the hospital after losing consciousness during a joint practice with the Buccaneers. Jets coach Aaron Glenn says he'll be okay. Stiggers starred for the Argos in 2023. With your sports, I'm Balls. 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
4: Your 98 CKHD Farm Forecast, a mix of sun and cloud today with a 60% chance of showers this morning and early in the afternoon with the risk of a thunderstorm, the high 22. Partly cloudy this evening, a 30% chance of showers overnight, the low 11. Periods of rain tomorrow, the high 20. 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
8: Just after 7, it's Jeff Hayes with Assiniboia's biggest variety. 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

John Mellencamp from Hit Radio 98 CKHD in the Assiniboia Dairy Queen 98 Days of Summer. Coming up this Saturday, it looks like it's going to be a good day weather-wise. It is the Verwood Barbecue, which will happen rain or shine, but I think the shine is going to be there. This Saturday, doors open at 5. They're going to be cooking up the dogs and the hamburgers with salad and pop. $15 for adults, $10 for kids. Hope you can take that in. They're going to have some door prizes and a 50-50 draw available as well. Smash Mouth, Walking on the Sun. 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

Boy of Dairy Queen, 98 Days of Summer. Hit Radio, 98 CKHD, Gino Vidalli, Jeff Hayes in the morning. Fortunately, we have our theater here in our community, but you know, for some places, it's not that easy. Up in Yellowknife, earlier this year, they shut down their theater. And this is the first summer the folks up there in nearly eight decades can't go to see a movie at a theater. So there's a number of people saying, you know what, we feel isolated because we're missing out on that theater experience when these blockbusters come out. So much so that some of them have traveled 1,500 kilometers to go to Edmonton to watch movies. Would you do something like that? If you're a diehard fan, like of the Marvel movies with Spider-Man and stuff coming up, yeah, there's some people that are doing that. Some moviegoers from Yellowknife spending as much as $1,500 to travel to Edmonton to watch multiple movies. They're making a holiday out of it, obviously, but that's what it comes down to for those folks in Yellowknife. That's sad. Stones, Satisfaction, 98 CKHD.

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0: Two lucky winners are going to Las Vegas for Halloween night on Fremont Street. And that's not all. 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
11: weather. From the South Country Equipment Weather Center, chance of a shower, a thunder shower today, 22 the high, down to 10 tonight. Still a slight chance of showers tomorrow and 20. Looks like some precipitation coming our way tomorrow night. Into Friday. Friday, we are expecting rain with the high 18. We're back in the sunshine on Saturday with a high reaching 22.

0: Yeah. It's Sonny Boy Dairy Queen, 98 Days of Summer, Hit Radio, 98 CKHG. There's Matthew Goodband, Jeff Hayes in the morning. Time for the celebrity birthdays for this Wednesday, August the 12th. 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So if you have a birthday coming up next month, enter to win at MyAsonaboya.ca.
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Riders getting ready to head off to Hamilton to take on the Tabbies on Saturday. 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
1: It's Random Thoughts Wednesday. Here we go. Number one, it's already do or die for the Moose Jaw Miller Express in the WCBL East Division Final. On Tuesday, the Saskatoon Berries took a 7-4 victory out of Roswell's Park in Game 1 of the best of

0: September 5th. Sounds like maybe some investors have come together to revive sports radio out there after Rogers left town several weeks back. It's not that hard to do. We had money together to put up a transmitter in southern Saskatchewan a number of years ago and go all sports, but we eventually decided streaming would suffice. To each their own. But there really is no reason for sports talk to die anywhere, especially in this day and age. And number four, speaking of, can somebody tell me how, in this day and age, there was no video of the training camp scuffle between Las Vegas Raiders stars Kirk Cousins and Max Crosby on Friday? Not even a photo? You'd think if not a TV news station, then surely a fan would have their cell phone rolling on team drills featuring the first group, wouldn't you? But not in 2026, where the teams are judge, jury, and executioner. Now you know the rest of the story. That's today's Rod Peterson coming.
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9: 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Cool treats, hot days, and one massive summer prize that takes you from summer fun to the hottest ticket in Las Vegas on Halloween night. Because this Halloween, for whom the bell tolls, it could toll for you. 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
2: Good morning, I'm Wendy Gray with the 98 CKHD Information Update. The Saskatchewan Public Safety Agency is sending help to BC. The province has declared a state of emergency as it battles massive wildfires. Saskatchewan is sending 2,000 lengths of fire hose to the province to help battle the fires. The province has also sent an air attack officer to the Northwest Territories and an engine for a water bomber in Ontario that is also seeing a record setting wildfire season. Saskatchewan continues to see a lack of homes for sale, and that's putting upward pressure on home prices. The Saskatchewan Realtors Association says just over 2,400 homes were put on the market last month, which is below the historical norm. Meanwhile, prices remain high, with July's prices slightly lower than June, but are still 5% higher than last year. Two people were found dead in a Regina home. Police were called to Elphinstone Street around 4:30 in the morning yesterday. Few details have been released, including the names of the deceased. Regina Police and the Saskatchewan Coroner Service are investigating. We pay cash for news. If you have a news tip, send it to me, Wendy, at hitradionow.ca. The best news tip of the month could win $98 cash. Sports is next.
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1: Good morning, I'm Michael Ball. The Riders were back in the practice field yesterday, getting set for Saturday's game in Hamilton. Newly signed kicker Dawson Hodge began practice kicking field goals. Week 11 in the CFL begins tomorrow, with the 4-5 Calgary Stampeders hosting 3-5 BC. To the NFL, Kyler Murray's been named the starting quarterback for the Minnesota Vikings, so you fantasy football owners, be aware of that. Jets cornerback Quantez Stiggers was transported to hospital by an ambulance after losing consciousness during a joint practice with the Buccaneers. Jets coach Aaron Glenn said after practice that Stiggers was conscious and talking on the field. He received an IV before being put on a stretcher. Now, he starred for the Argos back in 2023, then was drafted in a weird twist in the fifth round of the NFL draft in 2024 by the Jets. Ernie Clement hit a fielder's choice in the sixth inning, giving George Springer enough time to score as the Blue Jays eked out a 5-3 win over the Red Sox. The Bo Sox have dropped four straight. Saskatoon beat the hometown Moose Jaw Miller Express 7-4 to take game one of that best-of-three WCBL East Division final. Saskatoon can wrap it up tonight on their home diamond. 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
3: Your 98 CKHD Farm Forecast. A mix of sun and cloud today with a 60% chance of showers this morning and early in the afternoon with the risk of a thunderstorm, the high 22. Partly cloudy this evening, a 30% chance of showers overnight, the low 11. Periods of rain tomorrow, the high 20. I'm Wendy Gray on 98 CKHD.
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7: After 8, it's Jeff Hayes at Assiniboia's Biggest Variety. Some aging artists having to go under the knife, causing cancellations. We have the scoop on number one.

It's Little Boy and Dairy Queen, 98 Days of Summer from Hit Radio, 98 CKHD. Jeff Hayes in the morning. I give all the credit in the world for some of these aging musical artists that are still outperforming, but they face more and more complications as they age. Case in point, Rod Stewart. Rod is 81 years old, had to postpone his Sunday night concert in Cincinnati and canceling a concert last night in Cleveland due to doctor's orders. He's taking a bit of rest because he had to go under what was called a minor medical procedure that required prompt attention. They haven't said what that is yet. Joan Jett, she's still rocking at the age of 67, but she had to undergo the knife to fix a fractured vertebrae after sustaining a nasty injury. So she's now healing up, taking physio, and she's hoping to get back on the road very, very soon. But because of that, she's had to cancel a number of concerts for next month. Here's Dua Lipa, Dance the Night, Hit Radio, 98 CKHD.

The Son of Boy and Dairy Queen, 98 Days of Summer from Hit Radio, 98 CKHD. Jeff Hayes from the Southland Co-op Studio. Hey, quick reminder, if you haven't already, see if you got $120 laying around and buy yourself a ticket for the Ogama Regional Park Trip of the Month draws, which will be starting here very soon. The deadline for the tickets coming up on September 29th. And then they'll kick off the draws September 30th for the next year. They've got some great trips. Costa Rica, Victoria, Croatia with some sailing, a Halifax getaway, Quebec City tour, and many, many more. And your odds are pretty darn good because they're only selling 600 tickets. If you'd like some details, you can get them at ogamaregionalpark.ca. You can also purchase your ticket by calling the CKHD Lotto Line at 306-642-LUCK. That is 306-642-5825. These guys will be in Regina September 15th. It's the Foo Fighters, 98 CKHD.

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5: CKHD weather. From the South Country Equipment Weather Center, mainly cloudy today. Possible showers or a thunder shower, 22. Clear tonight down to 10. Clouds come back tomorrow. Slight chance of showers and 20. Friday, we are expecting rain and a high of 18. But back into the sunshine on Saturday with a high reaching 22 degrees. CKHD.

It's Finger 11. It's the Assiniboia Dairy Queen 98 Days of Summer from Hit Radio 98 CKHD. Hey, one thing I want to do very soon is go see a show, a concert, anything at Sphere in Las Vegas because I've seen so many videos. It looks absolutely spectacular. We're going to make that happen for somebody here this fall with the 98 Days of Summer. 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Halloween on Fremont Street. It could be for you. And tickets to see Metallica live in concert at Sphere. Flights, hotel, and $500 U.S. to spend, all taken care of. 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Shout out to Long Creek Golf Course. And our thanks to Integra Tire here in Assiniboia. 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

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The car show goes 10 until 4. 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Then go shopping from more than 30 local vendors at the Farmers Market. That goes 10 until 3. Lots of stuff going on there. 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

0: Good morning, I'm Wendy Gray with the 98 CKHD Information Update. The Saskatchewan Public Safety Agency is sending help to BC. The province has declared a state of emergency as it battles massive wildfires. Saskatchewan is sending 2,000 lengths of fire hose to the province to help battle the fires. The province has also sent an air attack officer to the Northwest Territories and an engine for a water bomber in Ontario that is also seeing a record-setting wildfire season. Saskatchewan continues to see a lack of homes for sale, and that's putting upward pressure on home prices. The Saskatchewan Realtors Association says just over 2,400 homes were put on the market last month, which is below the historical norm. Meanwhile, prices remain high, with July's prices slightly lower than June, but are still 5% higher than last year. Two people were found dead in a Regina home. Police were called to Elphinstone Street around 4:30 in the morning yesterday. Few details have been released, including the names of the deceased. Regina Police and the Saskatchewan Coroner's Service are investigating. We pay cash for news. If you have a news tip, send it to me, Wendy, at hitradionow.ca. The best news tip of the month could win $98 cash. 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
2: Good morning, I'm Michael Ball. Well, this season hasn't gone

0: on the way Blue Jay fans expected, but they can take a little solace in the fact they're playing spoilers against the Red Sox. Ernie Clement hit into a fielder's choice in the sixth, giving George Springer enough time to score. Blue Jays eke out a 5-3 win over the visiting Bo Sox. Boston's lost four straight. The Saskatoon Berries beat the hometown Moose Jaw Miller Express 7-4 to take game one of the best of three WCBL East Division final. The Berries can wrap it up tonight on their home diamond. The Riders back in the practice field yesterday, getting set for Saturday's game in Hamilton. Newly signed kicker Dawson Hodge open practice kicking field goals. Week 11 in the CFL does kick off tomorrow with the 4-5 Stampeders hosting the 3-5 BC Lions. For you fantasy football owners in the NFL, Kyler Murray, the former Cardinals quarterback, is the new starting quarterback for the Minnesota Vikings. And former Toronto Argonauts cornerback Quantez Stiggers, who plays for the Jets, was transported from the practice field with an IV in his arm via ambulance to the hospital after losing consciousness during a joint practice with the Buccaneers. Jets coach Aaron Glenn says he'll be okay. Stigger starred for the Argos in 2023. With your sports, I'm Ballsy.
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3: Your 98 CKHD Farm Forecast. A mix of sun and cloud today with a 60% chance of showers this morning and early in the afternoon with the risk of a thunderstorm, the high 22. Partly cloudy this evening, a 30% chance of showers overnight, the low 11. Periods of rain tomorrow, the high 20. I'm Wendy Gray on 98 CKHD.
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20: From the South Country Equipment Weather Center, mainly cloudy, chance of showers today, maybe a thunderstorm as well, 22 the high. 10 tonight, still a slight chance of showers at 20 tomorrow. Friday, we're expecting rain, high of 18 degrees, but giving back to the sunshine on Saturday with a high reaching 22.

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Hey, we're getting into harvest season here fairly soon. Small percentage of the peas and lentils and some stuff already being harvested. Looks like this neck of the province, southwest corner, is kind of ahead of everybody else. But good luck with the harvest season just ahead. It's Stevie Wonder from Hit Radio, 98 CKHD.

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Hey, a shout out to all the golfers out there. In fact, even if you're not much of a golfer, this is such a great cause. Love for you to take part in this. This is the Big Swings for Tiny Heroes. Coming up a week from Saturday, August 22nd, Thompson Lake Golf Course. And like I said, it's such a great cause. 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It's an 18-hole fun four-person scramble. 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Morgan can take care of the registration for you at 306-690-9518. Hey, Carla Kincaid, coming up next at 10 o'clock. Another cute text for the 98 Days of Summer coming up with her as well. 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
3: Just after 10 o'clock, I'm Carly Kincaid playing Assiniboia's biggest variety. Coming up, we're going to talk about something that Apple might be releasing on number one.

Allison Arroyo, Dairy Queen, 98 Days of Summer on Hit Radio, 98 CKHD. I'm Carly Kincaid. Good morning. Well, I'm an Apple user, and I know a lot of you are too, and some of you aren't, and that's okay. But we get new Apple products every September. Sometimes there are big changes, sometimes there aren't. Well, there are leaks and rumors suggesting something big is going to happen next month. It looks like Apple could be releasing a foldable model of the iPhone. So word on the street is that they so strongly believe in this foldable thing that they're already planning a second generation model for 2027 and a third generation model for 2028. But I suppose time will tell.

Boy at Dairy Queen, 98 Days of Summer on Hit Radio, 98 CKHD, the Limerick Farmers Market and JCS Car Show going this Saturday. So the car show goes from 10 until 4. The Farmers Market goes from 10 until 3. Now you can go and enjoy all sorts of great food and cotton candy and lemonade. There's face painting and kids games. And of course, if you've got a vehicle that you'd like to enter in the car show, it's just $10 and you don't have to pre-register. You just show up. If you've got questions, you can text Brandy at 306-313-7812. 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
10: From the South Country Equipment Weather Center, sun and cloud today, a chance of showers 21, very similar tomorrow 17, and Friday showers in 21.

song to describe Zendaya and Tom Holland because she was sporty when she was a kid and he danced ballet. It's the Assiniboia Dairy Queen 98 Days of Summer on Hit Radio 98 CKHD, and this year we are going to Vegas for Halloween on Fremont Street. Also, you'll get to see Metallica live in concert at the Sphere. We'll cover your flights, your hotel accommodations. We will hook you up with $500 US to spend. So as long as you are 21 years of age or older, just be listening for that cue to text. When you hear it, send us your full name and the keyword summer, S-U-M-M-E-R, to 306-642-9810. The Assiniboia Dairy Queen 98 Days of Summer, powered by Velocity Ford Moose Jaw, Red Apple Stores, and Grassroots Co-op in Limerick. 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Good luck!

Josh Ramsey from Mariana's Trench is absolutely incredible. Look him up online. He can sing like no one else. It's the Assiniboia Dairy Queen 98 Days of Summer on Hit Radio 98 CKHD. 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So if you're a collector, now I've got a handful. I don't have a record player, but I did buy them just to collect them. 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So it's a thing, obviously. And today is a day to celebrate that. 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
2: Just after 11 o'clock, I'm Carly Kincaid playing Assiniboia's biggest variety. Coming up, we're going to talk about a change to one of our favorite pops on number one.

Cassie, it's been a boy, Dairy Queen, 98 Days of Summer on Hit Radio, 98 CKHD. Do you remember New Coke and how that was kind of a flop and then we got Coke Classic? Well, for the first time in over 15 years, 7-Up is changing its recipe. They say the new version will be hitting stores soon and it will no longer be a lemon lime pop. Instead, it will be a lime lemon pop. So basically, they're going to focus more on the lime flavor as opposed to the lemon. We'll see how this goes. The Goo Goo Dolls, Dizzy, 98 CKHD.

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I'm Carly Kincaid, and WHL preseason hockey is coming to Assiniboia. The Moose Jaw Warriors are versing the Swift Current Broncos Saturday, September 5th, 7 o'clock, Southland Co-op Centre. 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I'm in-

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10: From the South Country Equipment Weather Center, sun, cloud, a chance of showers in 21. Today, mainly cloudy and maybe some showers tomorrow, 17. Then Friday, going to be a wet one, high of 21.
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It's the Assiniboia Dairy Queen, 98 Days of Summer on Hit Radio, 98 CKHD. I'm Carly Kincaid. Now, you may remember a few weeks ago I told you how I wanted to change the camera in the front of our house from solar-powered to plug-in. So I got this big, long cord. I paid way too much money for it, climbed up on the ladder, got it all set up, and it was working perfectly. Well, then all of a sudden, my phone is like, your camera's not getting any power. And I'm like, what? It just stopped. No reason. So I need to go up and take a look at what's happening. But my husband is like, you're not going to go up there by yourself. Like, wait for me and I'll at least hold the ladder. We'll see. 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

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I'm Carly Kincaid playing Assiniboia's biggest variety. 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

Lisa and the Boy Dairy Queen, 98 Days of Summer on Hit Radio, 98 CKHD. You know, we get a lot of really great movies, and when one comes out, you have to assume that the people who made it think, I bet we could make some more money if we put out a sequel or a prequel. And so a lot of them do, and a lot of them just aren't good. Some of them are, but some of them aren't. Well, there's a list of the best movie sequels of all time. What do you think is on it? Kill Bill Volume 2 came in at number 15. Toy Story 2 is number 12. But here's what surprises me, and it's not because the movie isn't good. I don't think I've seen it. Paddington 2 is number 3. Star Wars Episode 5, The Empire Strikes Back, is number 2. And number 1 on the list of the best movie sequels of all time. Yeah, this checks out. The Godfather Part

It's the Assiniboia Dairy Queen 98 Days of Summer on Hit Radio 98 CKHD. Lunchtime. My name is Carly Kincaid. Hope you're having a good day. Thank you for spending some of it with us. Well, doesn't a pancake breakfast sound delicious? Well, this Saturday from 8:30 until 11 o'clock, the Moose Jaw Flying Club is having their annual fly-in, drive-in pancake breakfast at the Moose Jaw Municipal Airport. $12 for adults, $8 for kids. You just get your tickets when you show up. Obviously, there will be the awesome pancakes and the sausage and the eggs, but there's also going to be aircraft displays and aircraft rides by donation, which is super, super cool. And it all happened

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12: Weather. From the South Country Equipment Weather Center, sun and cloud, a chance of showers in 21 today. Tomorrow, mainly cloudy again, maybe some sprinkles. 17 and showers in 21 for Friday. CKHD.

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Well, this is not new, but somehow I missed it. When Elton John had his knees replaced, he asked the surgeon if he could keep his kneecaps. I guess the surgeon was pretty surprised by the request, but gave in because it was Elton John. Now he's had his kneecaps turned into necklaces. They're kind of bedazzled. They've got gold on them, and he wears them around his neck.

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2: Just after 1 o'clock, I'm Carly Kincaid playing Assiniboia's biggest variety. Coming up, we're going to talk about training for a new career by playing video games on number one.

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Well, imagine training for a new career by sitting in front of your TV playing video games, because it's a thing. The U.S. Department of Transportation has just hired more than 2,000 video gamers as air traffic controllers. This is more than any other year. So they launched a recruitment campaign in April targeting young adults with gaming skills they say are transferable to aviation, including multitasking, problem solving, and high cognitive function. The April recruitment video did feature footage from games like Fortnite and said, "You've been training

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I'm Carly Kincaid. Hello, thanks for hanging out. You know how sometimes you get so busy, you're trying to make everything happen. Sometimes you double book yourself. You have to figure out how to not be double booked. And sometimes you just book some things very close together that maybe shouldn't be. Like our son's birthday is coming up. He's turning 15, going to be a big day. You know, we want to do stuff with him. Well, we also booked that day to get our dog fixed. We'll see how this plays out. It's free. All right now. 98 CKHD.

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11: From the South Country Equipment Weather Center, sun and cloud, a chance of showers in 21 today. Tomorrow, mainly cloudy again, maybe some showers, 17. And a wet Friday with a high of 21.

0: 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It's Big Sugar. I'm Carly Kincaid. Shall we?
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12: That calendar needs an upgrade. 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Costa Rica, Croatia, Alaska Cruise, Halifax,

Tim Michaels just after 2, playing the Cineboy's biggest variety. And coming up, a kitchen thing we're all doing wrong on number 1.

It's the Zeta Boy and Dairy Queen, 98 Days of Summer on Hit Radio 98 CKHD with Def Leppard doing Animal. It's Shane Michaels here. I have a question for you. Where do you hang your kitchen towels, you know, your dish towel? I'm guessing it's either on the handle of your dishwasher, your fridge, or your stove. Bum, bum, bum. Oh, we get so much advice, and some of it I'm just ready to throw out the window right now because we do this too. Actually, honestly, it drives me crazy because they always fall off when I'm in the kitchen because, I don't know, bull in a china shop. Anyways, somebody told me you're not supposed to hang your dish towel over the handle of your oven because it's a major fire hazard. Yes, we're being warned by the fire people that this is a big no-no and often causes fires. Take it with a grain of salt. 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You're

0: It's the Cinnabon Dairy Queen, 98 Days of Summer on Hit Radio 98 CKHD with Streetheart and Snow White. Oh, that evil word, snow. It is definitely cooling off, but none of that in the forecast. It's Shane Michaels here. And reminding you, the 98 Days of Summer continues on with your chance to qualify for that trip to Las Vegas. $500 U.S. spending money, as well as flights, accommodation, tickets to see Metallica, Fremont Street on Halloween. What a party is that going to be, or what? And all you have to do is cue to text. We're going to do it this afternoon at 5:15. That's right. You'll have your cue to text, and you'll want to text in 306-642-9810 with keyword summer, your name. And it's all brought to you by Velocity Ford Moose Jaw, Red Apple Stores, and Grassroots Co-op in Limerick. 5:15 this afternoon with Integra Tire, Long Creek Golf Course, Prairie Gun Traders, Shepherd Realty Regina, and Ag Active in Weyburn with Hit Radio 98 CKHD.
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15: From the South Country Equipment Weather Center, we're looking at a 60% chance of showers today, 21. Chance of showers overnight, 11 degrees. Also a chance of showers tomorrow and a high of 17, but we're back to the sunshine by the weekend.

It's the Cineboy and Dairy Queen 98 Days of Summer on Hit Radio 98 CKHD. Alanis Morissette, and you learn. Yes, she has a long tie with Canadian hockey. How you doing? It's Shin Michaels here. Alanis Morissette sang the first ever O Canada for the Ottawa Senators back in 1992. She also sang the Canadian and national anthems at the 2024 Stanley Cup in Florida between the Oilers and the Florida Panthers. And she was almost drowned out by Oiler fans who were singing O Canada. It was pretty impressive. By the way, we've got hockey coming your way. The WHL preseason just around the corner, September 5th, 7 o'clock. It's the Swift Current Broncos, Moose Jaw Warriors, top teams in the WHL. 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And by the way, we've got a fantastic CKHD premium booth experience. You can go to their Facebook page, that's the Southland Co-op Center Facebook page, and comment on a VIP section. Yeah, this is exclusive drink specials, appies, booth seating for up to 12 people. Very impressive. The bidding closes next Wednesday. 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

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It's Shane Michaels here. Hey, the Limerick Farmers Market is going this Saturday. There's a car show, too. And if you have a sweet ride, you can show up just $10 and pre-register and have a chance at some cool prizes. It all supports STARS, by the way, and the Limerick Fire Department. The Farmer Market goes at 10 a.m. right till 3, and they've got like 30 different vendors. There's food trucks, face painting, lots of kids stuff, beer gardens, and of course, all support for Limerick Centennial Park. 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
3: 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Just after 3, play the Cinnaboy's biggest variety. And coming up, why yawning in the mid-afternoon might be good for you on number one.

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It's Shane Michaels here. You know, mid-afternoon, it's not unusual to have a yawn or two. You know, you just stretch your day out. But apparently, it's good for you. Yes, yeah, scientists say that this is your way to pump oxygen to your brain. It's your body's natural response. Need a little boost, a little focus, a little yawn is what you need. 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

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It's Shane Michaels here. AC/DC certainly knows a thing or two about making money. There's a recent story that's really fascinating. They were touring at Commonwealth Stadium in Edmonton, and one of the merchandise items that people were buying by the thousands were the novelty light-up red horns, you know, that were featured on many covers of the AC/DC albums. They were selling for $30. And apparently they sold around $100,000 worth of them. Yeah, there were thousands of people with these light-up red horns. And at $30 a pop, the estimate was about $100,000 just for the devil horns. Never mind all the t-shirts and swag and merchandise that people were buying. Fascinating stuff. 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
13: From the Silt Country Equipment Weather Center, we're looking at a chance of showers today with a high of 21, 30% chance of showers, 11 degrees overnight, and also a chance of showers tomorrow and 17. Sunshine returns by Sunday.

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1: 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There's Nickelback and Rockstar. Hey, Chin Michaels, you can be a rock star for tiny heroes. Big swings for tiny heroes. 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

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Hey, it's Shan Michaels here, and maybe your daughter or son is interested in the aviation world. This is a great chance for them to see it up close. Moose Jaw Flying Club's annual fly-in, drive-in pancake breakfast is happening this Saturday at the Moose Jaw Muni Airport. It's only $12 for adults, $8 for kids, and it's a huge breakfast. And then they get to go and talk to pilots, all kinds of people who are involved in, Nav Canada, aviation, that sort of thing. The displays are just amazing. I've been to at least three or four of these, and they're just fantastic. The enthusiasm by the pilots and owners is really impressive. So it's Saturday, Moose Jaw Airport, 8:30 a.m. with Hit Radio 98 CKHD.

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3: 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Play the Cineboys' biggest variety. And coming up, what do you do after a fire disaster on number 1?

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It's the Cineboy and Dairy Queen 98 Days of Summer on Hit Radio 98 CKHD with a guess who? An American woman. How you doing? It's Shin Michaels. Hope your day's going fantastic. And wouldn't it be fantastic to get a phone call and say, hey, it's the Ogama Regional Park and you won our Trip of the Month draw. The first one is coming up in September. 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
13: From the South Country Equipment Weather Center, we're looking at a chance of showers today, high 21, 30% chance of showers, 11 overnight, and more showers tomorrow, 17. 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

It's the Cinewave Dairy Queen 98 Days of Summer on Hit Radio 98 CKHD with Tom Sawyer from Rush. How you doing? It's Shin Michaels here. I'm a huge fan of Rush and also a good friend of mine who happened to be my guitar instructor went to see Rush last night in Toronto, and he said it was absolutely fantastic. He said the band sounded great. The tribute to Neil Peart was bang on, and he said it was just like a highlight for his entire summer. Rush is doing a cool thing too. When they play a place like Toronto, they're playing two nights, but they take a night off in between, so they're back at it again tomorrow. Here's the Goo Goo Dolls on Hit Radio 98 CKHD.

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It's the Cineboy and Dairy Queen 98 Days of Summer on Hit Radio 98 CKHD with Peter Gabriel and Sledgehammer. Hey, it's Shane Michaels, and apparently we've been doing it wrong all along. Lithium-ion batteries, which power up our cell phones, our laptops, and in particular lately, those scooters. And that's where the fire departments are a little bit worried. Right across Canada, they are seeing an uptick in fires started by lithium-ion batteries that are left to charge and not supervised and put in places that aren't exactly safe. So here's the deal. When you're charging up your phone or your laptop, you're not supposed to place it on a bed or a sofa, anything that could catch fire, because a lot of those batteries get really hot. And apparently a lot of the scooters, electric scooters, are starting fires. So put it on a cold, hard surface instead.

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16: And from the South Country Equipment Weather Center, we're looking at a chance of a shower today, high 21. 30% chance of showers overnight, 11 degrees. Also a chance of showers tomorrow, 17. And we're looking for a return to the sunshine by Sunday.

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In lieu of that, I'd take a really good barbecue. Hey, it's Shane Michaels reminding you the Verwood Barbecue is happening this Saturday, rain or shine. 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

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Nelly Furtado, and say it right. Hey, it's Shane Michaels, and I'm saying goodbye. Appreciate you tuning in this afternoon. Hope the rest of your evening goes fantastic, and we'll chat again tomorrow. Is it Thursday already tomorrow? Holy moly, this week's flying by. It's Hall & Oates. 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